got the homework that we're sitting on top of. View is priceless, nobody in the sense of our future.

got the homework that we're sitting on top of. 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

0: the homework. 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We got the homework that we sitting on top of. You is priceless, nobody indecisive of our future. We got the love, got the vision, we got the truth that we bring with us.
1: Ich muss hier auch mal eine Affenschaukel. Ich bin nämlich auch nicht so der. Ui. So.

0: restless, nobody indecisive of our future. We got the love, got the vision, we got the truth that we bring with us.
1: Ich muss hier auch meine Affenschaukel. Ich bin mir alles so der. Ui. So.
0: He is one big family.

0: met in Texas, my home state, at a festival called ACL. It's in Austin. And I was taking photos, actually, at the festival, and he was playing.
1: What the fuck? Wow.
2: I don't know if mine is the best in sort.
0: And then, yeah, I went to, like, watch them play a couple hours later after we met, and I was like, oh, wow. There was a huge crowd. Everyone knew the words to most of the songs.

It's great when you bring other people into it to keep it fresh and to do something new can re-inspire like why you started, because I think once you get into 10 years of making music, you do have these kind of existential philosophical meltdowns of like why, you know, you don't want to just do it just for the sake of it. You want to be

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You're always like trying to bring new musical influences in and not just stick in one box.

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2: So, so was sagen wir jetzt?
3: Chance!
2: Mickey!
3: Chance!
4: Es ist natürlich auch so ein Traum, den man da lebt. 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In Realität hier ist es aber eigentlich so, dass es immer nach der Tour auch vor der Tour ist. 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
2: See you, bye!
6: Bye, thank you very much!
2: So,
6: nice one.
2: A little warm up.
6: 2 years ago, I got a DM from the guys, basically just opened my Instagram and saw that they had reached out to me a couple days earlier saying, we love your music, we should collab. And I was a fan of their music for a long time. A lot of their music kind of evolved with me as a teenager, like, and I associate a lot of really nice life experiences to listening to their music. So it was very meaningful to me to get a DM from them. And I just replied, I was in Paris at the moment, and I told them, I'm super down, let's collab. I could come to Berlin in a couple days. And like 2 or 3 days later, I was in their studio and we wrote the song.

seeing how hard they work on this tour for me is just really inspiring. 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You know, there's nothing that's taken for granted, even when you're, you know, at a level of your career where you've had all these successes, and it's just inspiring to see them work that hard.

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0: the homework. 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We got the homework that we're sitting on top of. 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We got the love, we got the vision, we got the truth that we bring with us.
1: Ich muss hier auch mal eine Affenschaukel. Ich bin mir auch nicht so der. Ui. So.
0: We got the homework. It is one big family.

got the homework that we're sitting on top of. You is priceless, nobody in the science of our future.